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1: Every amazing person, what would they listen to us this beautiful morning? Bonnes, is it Bonnes Villas? I think so, yes. Good morning to everybody. Buongiorno. Welcome to another day on top of Una Wake Up Show. How you doing? I was here yesterday. Hope say yesterday been go well. Hope say the rain no do you wait till still do me again. No. Go ask me wait till they make me there outside. After I don't know say rain go fall. My dear. I came to make you people laugh. Oh. Going back and I rain follow me reach out so. But anyways, oopsie, your yesterday been go well, because mine was very, very smooth. Welcome once again on top of the show. My name, Naseyene, the last born. Feel free to call me Light of the World, or make you call me Nkpo Uto Akwaibom, because that is what I is. Yes, that is what I is. And I tell you, don't be small light. I carry Light of the World, they learn. There be some more lights now they carry the come. Of course, today now the now if you count from today, it goes to say now just 203 days now remain for inside the year 2026. As we don't small carry 262 days they go further for inside the year 2026. Welcome once again on top of the show. We always start with the motivational part. That's from now go reach our 5 o'clock from 5 to 6. Weather reports from 5 to 6 will give you area report. Weather report, give you traffic report, and also do Pino Pino news from 6 to 7. Area report 7 to 7:30. Advise me. Be like I see one advise me matter. Please. I know even we are keeper. Now they check for so make idea very sure. And then from 7:30, Carrigo reach 8 o'clock. The Republicans, good day here to let you know it is up for inside the world of sports. Pardon me, Jerry. Bill, I did skip this morning. And then by 8 o'clock, you go here, World Tour. 8:15, our elders go enter talking about our hall. And then by 9 o'clock, we're going to carry our kayak enter. Come off for inside the studio. That's now how we go take run, but make sure see they follow Wazube FM on all platforms because Wazube FM they there for you. And also remember say our yard still they show on top of Wazobia Extra. Yes, go watch our yard on top of Wazobia Extra. Is there, it's free of charge. But don't forget to like, share, and drop your comment. Like, share, and drop your comment on top of the level, okay? And of course, follow me everywhere at @IAM_Seyene, at @IAM_SEYENUE.
2: Yeah, man, ladies and gentlemen, I'm Odesiolofuna Steel. Thank you. We'll see you for the WhatsApp. This should be, you know, I could put your name on, but this should be Kel, right? Yep. Then, of course, Sabugida Ora, CDC, we see you. Aba Energy, thank you so much. Okay, NK from Mikrodo, how are you? Why is Mama? Tenancy at the heel scatter. So, this is 4:13, and so we'll go drop this particular groove. S.C.O.G.N.N. is a name, and EA, right, is the title of the tune, ladies and gentlemen. So, after we do drop the tune finish, we shall come back and drop, Steve, the word of the day, ladies and gentlemen.

Ladies and gentlemen, the time is 4:18. The song of Fese Ogene Iye is named the title of this particular groove, right? Of course, if you listen carefully, you will find out say this lady they sound like Kefi. Yeah. So she was one of Kefi's backup singers, right? Before Kefi passed, ladies and gentlemen. Yeah. So now she be one of those who went back Kefi up lately before she passed. Yes. Yeah. So she just dropped this one. So of course I said, okay, man, sure I'm small support. Ladies and gentlemen, 4:18. So we'll drop the word of the day. Mickey Finolos.

0: You cannot cry more than the bereaved. That's not the word this morning. You cannot. You no fit. It's not possible for you to cry more than the bereaved. No, yesterday, I don't even know it even carry my mind to go all the plenty things what they think. Of course, I'm an overthinker. And then, I did think about a particular situation where I did handle. And then all of a sudden, and even the inside Bosef, they come back from where I go yesterday, when the thing just dawned on me, just click for my head. Say, you cannot cry more than the bereaved. I don't know whether you don't ever day for a situation before where you they try to person they come meet you, they complain about something, or they in a particular situation, they seek your advice, or you they look out for somebody, you they try to make the person life day better, or maybe you they suggest certain things for the person to do. And it be like say everything where you they talk, be like say you they pour water for inside basket. The talk they enter left, it they come out for right. You they talk for this, you self they say, which kind of wahala be this one? You they vex, you go they vex for the person, you vex for yourself, you go they ask yourself, say, how I take carry myself rich? This one no cuckoo 1 year advice. This one cuckoo no 1 year anything. My dear, you cannot cry more than the bereaved. You can't. You no fear help person when no want help himself. Somebody, if you like, make with it every day from Monday to Friday for the entire 52 weeks in a year. The entire 365 days in a year or 10 years. Maybe they come here every day. They drop different topics. Start small. Don't be scared. Do this one. Do that one. They talk to you tomorrow. You see those ones where no one move. They no go move. We cannot cry more than the bereaved. Then they say, now wear shoe. No way they pay now. Now the person go still decide whether I go continue to they wear the shoe. They do tinkok, they go. Or he go remove the shoe, main leg for bridge, me find slippers, put leg. Nobody can, they no fit force anybody to grow. No. Yeah, yes, you can do. Is recommend things. Show them business opportunities. Connect them to people. But you no feel on their behalf. You know, even if you drag horse, go stream, chicken head for inside water, if you no want drink, you no go drink. If you no want drink, you no go drink. Then they say some people are irredeemable. My dear, sometimes I dey agree. I don't come to realize, say, so many people, they love to make people, they advise them sometimes. They love to be advised. They want to they listen to people, they talk. But should they want to take action? No. Because every day they go complain. Every day they seek sympathy. Every day, every blessed day. But will they take the necessary steps we go help them change that their situation? No, they will not. They will not. Some of us, some persons, they lose sleep over the problem of other people. Problems will not belong to you. You go worry past the person where even they involved in the real problem.
1: Omo, you cannot cry more than the bereaved, though. You can only try your best. You can only make an effort. You can only pray for them. You can only ask God to have mercy on them. But if they don't make that decision to stand up, if they don't make that decision to do something, so if they don't decide on their own, nothing can happen. Nothing. People need to participate. They need to be part of their rescue. They need to. They need to. They need to. Person where they drown, you throw something for around. He get the strength to hold that, you know. I don't even know how to explain. I don't even know. I felt really down yesterday. It just continued to play for my head over and over and over again. You cannot cry more than the bereaved. Good intention is not enough. Good intention is not enough. They need to decide. Say they want to change. Love without action, then they say, changes nothing. Advice without implementation, you no go see result. You won't. You won't. So some wise people go say, know when to step back. And stepping back does not mean that you don't care. It is just say you by yourself don't recognize say, the responsibility must eventually return to the owner of the problem. And then guys decide to stand up. He guys decide to do something. We get them everywhere. As friends, as family members, as church members, as colleagues. We get them everywhere as people around us. We be saying, you don't do everything. Don't even give them money. May they even start the business. You don't even almost, you drag them. You don't do everything what you feel do for this life. Humanly possible. And they no even want lift a finger. They no even want try. At least. You say go dey vex. You know they pity yourself. Oh guy, you dey fall inside hole. Omo, you cannot cry more than the bereaved, though. And there's no two ways about it. There's no two ways about it. See this one where we Nigerians with the shouty, shouty, shouty, shouty, shouty every day. Sometimes I saw one post yesterday morning, a bit day before yesterday night. I don't know when I see that post. When ZAY, the comedian, they complain about bad governance or something. And if you see the backlash where you receive, or more, they drag in personal life, like they put as to why in wife leave him, who in wife leave and go meet. Say, make you focus on that, leave. I say, Nigerians, are we really redeemable? If they cry on behalf of people who know cuckoo, they pity themselves. Cannot cry more than the bereaved, though. That's why I say you can pray for them. When you don't try everything where they humanly possible, people they speak English go say, move to the ones where they divinely possible.
0: go pray for, may God have mercy on them. May God open their eyes. May the eyes of the understanding be enlightened. If you get the strength to continue, you continue. If you don't, you leave it. You cannot cry more than the bereaved. Because you go complain, tire. Are they trying to help this person? You know they work. Are they trying to? You know they. You go ask yourself whether the person they pity himself. Everything is a choice. It's a decision. It's a decision. So you, on the other hand, way person don't they try to make an effort. Kukuma just tell them, say, okay, no worry. See this thing, I'm not going to change. I don't know how. I don't think I can leave it. Person don't tell me that thing before. He say, man, no life for you. I cannot. I say, eh. I say, okay, I'll be praying for you. And that's what I've been doing. Not even this or that one. So the summary of everything what they talk since. Be say, you can't cry more than the bereaved. You feel open door for personal, but you know if you force the person make you walk out inside the door. At some point, the person whose life is at stake go decide whether you want making life better or you won't live on the way you did. Amen. Pepe.
2: Yeah, man, ladies and gentlemen, check the time. This is 4:30. Sorry, and of course, the date never changed. The date now 11/6/26, ladies and gentlemen. Ladies and gentlemen, I said somewhere on Saturday when I was teaching, in fact, the gathering proper, I talked for the gathering last week, Saturday. I said, Nigeria, yeah, this life, when we live now, this life of kidnappers and bandits, now we choose them for ourselves. Yeah. Some of them go say, na lie, I say this government, now we choose this government. I go say, no, no, but we vote them. Na lie, now we vote them. Do you know why I say now we vote them? Forget about the exercises for the pool, right? As we speak, there are people when they wear Ankara, when they do rally for this government. Mm. And you are telling me, say, no, but we choose this government. And I gave an example on Saturday when I was teaching. And I go talk am here, right? At the turn, I say, whenever I see a story, read it or hear about it or even experience whatever it is, right? At the same, what it be my take home? Yeah. So many of us, they read, but we're not able to take lessons from what they read. Many of us have read, you when you say the good church, right? You have read the story of Barabbas and Jesus, right? You have read the story, but I wonder what you now take home for that story. Yes, I wonder what many of you took home from that story. Pilate was to judge over Barabbas and Jesus, right? Barabbas was a notorious criminal when everybody knew. Now, do you know when Pilate put Barabbas and Jesus before them, he said, who do I release unto you? They scream and say, give us Barabbas, Barabbas, Barabbas, Barabbas. Then Pilate asked them, what do I do with Jesus? They say, crucify him, crucify him. Now, I'm not talking about religion here. Now, let's talk about the moral lesson, guys. The people requested for Barabbas to be released unto them, a notorious criminal, and they pushed for a good man to be killed, ladies and gentlemen. They not kill him, they kill him. And they released a notorious man unto them and for them. What are we talking about now? This notorious, you know, life and with the experience now we choose them for ourselves, guys. We have decided to choose Barabbas over a good man. That is why Nigeria is like this. So why you want to always collect all those things? When they give you have chosen Barabbas, a notorious man, over a good man. And so the banditry, the kidnapping, now we choose them. Yes. So you when they wear the Ankara, they print their faces for your cloth, they run up and down, they go to rally. You have chosen Barabbas. You have chosen Barabbas over a good man. So now we choose them, guys. Mo not cry. Yes, see, let me tell you, you cannot help a man who has cursed himself. You can never help a man who has cursed himself, who have cursed himself. You can never assist or help a man when don't lay curse on himself, ladies and gentlemen. But you see, life will teach them and time shall tell them. Let me wait till the experience now. Now life they teach us now and our time. See, even as this that we even don't choose notorious people over good men, we people still they went still they rally round for the notorious men in this country, in the government and everywhere to see make sure they say they remain. And you are telling me, say, no, we vote them. Now we, guys. What are we talking about here, ladies and gentlemen? You cannot help a man who has cursed himself. You cannot help a nation who has cursed herself or itself. Never. Now we curse ourselves in this country. They'll say the leaders. No, the leaders are using you, the led. Now the leaders, they wear the Ankara up and down. Now you. Now the leaders, they collect the, when they go, when Desmond Elliott goes here, but body spray, who collect her? Not Buna collect her. Sure. We have chosen Barabbas over a good man. That's why we are suffering. Because wait, Barabbas was a notorious man. He stands for notorious activities. He stands for banditry. Anything evil is Barabbas. Now we choose, guys. Until we stand up as a people and say, no, it is not grab, don't be by fight. But we had this thing. Now we choose Amo. That you cannot wake up and walk freely. We chose it as a people. As a people generally. Yeah, as a people.
0: We they keep quiet.
2: That is why a minister can wake up, like I talked last week Saturday. A minister can stand up and say, if is it the Southeast now? Yes, not support this government in the next election. They should forget about federal government
0: projects.
2: A minister can say that, David Umahi,
0: can say that. And around.
2: And he gets supporters. And you are telling me that we have not chosen Barabbas over good men? A minister can say that.
0: I'm alright. You can't cry more than the bereaved. You can only shout.
2: A serving minister can say, if the South is not support this government next election, say, you should forget about federal government project, and he gets followers. And you are telling me that we are not choosing Barabbas, notorious men over good men. We are joking, guys. We are really joking in this country. But you see, my joy is this. The Lord knoweth those who are his. That is my joy, guys. Because why? Even in Egypt, what there was darkness, there was Goshen. Yes. So make una continue. Una one day in the habit of say, now our brother, now our own, go to your land. Mona continue. My joy is that God what? Know those who are is. I repeat, even in Egypt, what there was darkness, as there is darkness in this country, guys. But the Lord know those who are his, guys. He know. Continue. Tell me now, you go to work up past now, you go see them for that thing they went there for this thing.
0: TBS.
2: There. Thank you, TBS.
0: Onikon.
2: You go see the Onikon.
0: They go see them for everything.
2: Are you really joking? See, you are saying that people, children are in the bushes and people see the way I cry, they support the particular system and structure. Jesus Christ.
0: Yeah, you need to realize that some persons, they comfortable in certain situation where they find themselves.
2: Jesus Christ.
0: You need to realize that, first of all, know that and know peace. That no matter how they complain for change, they don't adapt to the discomfort.
2: In this country, many of us know, even in your office, when a good man steps up to correct his, when I go kill him for the office, you should take portion for his share. We hate good men in this country. Going down even to your office, to your workplace, we hate good men. Anybody that is not corrupt, we hate that person. If a man steps up to correct the system, we go won't kill that person. Poison them. We go implicate them. We go just make the portion and come out for work. You know what I'm talking about. You know. And we are saying we have not chosen Barabbas over a good man. We are joking, guys.
0: You are crying more than the bereaved right now.
2: Call us on 0201. 277-0951 or 0201-465-7180. The WhatsApp line 090-87-43-0750. 5-5. We hate upright men in this country. We hate upright men in this country. We hate righteous men. See, righteousness is not about religion. No. Righteousness means right standing. We hate such men.
0: Not be upright men. We hate upright things.
2: Who did the full line? Hello? Hey, babe, make a job with vessel before now coming. Now, no meal. If now corner, all of now with the point fingers, so narrow it down to yourself for your small company. When you day, you dey support corruption. Yes, you hate upright people. You know what I'm talking about. So, if they talk not smart, they point the president. Don't do that. Let's talk about your own family. Anybody who wants to stand for righteousness will not hate the person. We not kill a lot of persons for our family, for our family, for our village. You people, we hate good people in this country. The four lines.
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2: Your greetings.
3: Original, right? Wait till we go away with the wait for now. Now, Revelation goes in this one. Because why? Revelation. Do not you know complete well. They say, may choose Jesus. They say, Barnabas. Now, so they say, choose Moses. They say, you will choose Pharaoh.
2: Sorry about that. The thing break, right? The call cut, right? Sorry. Hello, who did the four lines?
4: I do not call on Quran and say, hey. What will I gain? Good morning, Uncle Ra. Good
0: morning, Uche of God.
2: Yeah.
4: Yes. How are you, Sam, ma?
0: Thank God. Good, my darling.
4: This is Uche from AIT Roads. I love you. See, you cannot cry more than the bereaved. That's a refad.
0: You can't, too.
4: You know, the main thing is that, most people love to be pitied, even when they have the opportunity not to be pitied. You understand? And, Uncle Ra, seriously, you can never assist or help a man who have caused himself or herself. That's just the thing. See, one thing is that, I believe in something. You are the solution to your problems. If you truly care for the solutions to your problems.
0: Yes.
4: That's it. You are just the number one solutions. God bless you, Uncle Ran and Tisayene. This is Uche from AIT Road, Alabado. Let me allow other people to talk.
0: Thank you so much, Uche. And you too.
2: Yeah, man, too much. Well done. Those are the four lines. Greetings. Morning.
5: Ra.
2: Yo.
5: Yeah, welcome.
2: Morning, sir.
5: What you call make call the carry this call the complain Nigeria now? See, you see this Nigerian today. We never see lesson. This one is just the beginning. People are supposed to see the correct palliative now, the correct rice, the correct different things. They never see something.
0: Even on time, they begin to see shine thing.
5: When we say they don't feel work out for street.
2: Yes, sir, it's coming to that. We are almost there. We are almost there, guys. Well, no, if you work out for this town, we are almost there. It could be like a film trick for Unai. 0201-277-0951 or 0201-465-7180. The WhatsApp line 090-874-3075. Ladies and gentlemen, with a play, with a joke, you know. Yeah, I just saw a video where VDM match go where now? A match go Air Force Base. And he say if they cannot flush that banditry after receiving how many billions to buy aircraft, then there is a problem. And you are telling me that I'm going to pick this thing for that side, Jerry.
0: You know even the show for this side.
2: You know the show for the part. More runner for that. Because for me, not the video work here. Don't worry, guy, we'll go pick your call or we'll call you back if it ends before we get to reach you. Yes, bros.
0: Hello.
6: Hello. Good morning, ma.
0: Ma.
6: How are you?
0: Fine, mama.
6: Last one. How do you not day?
0: We did for you, fine, ma.
6: Oh. Now, wow. This world will not be small, though. In fact, you go cry. You go open door for person. Last one, you don't say all. Even this one, where Ratata. Ratata, welcome.
2: Yes, so mama, morning
6: what
2: to you.
6: What Ratata said, in fact, they choose Barnabas, leave Jesus, and crucify Jesus. That is what is happening in Nigeria.
0: Mm.
6: I pray that God will deliver us.
0: Amen.
6: We are the problem of our... We have the problem. We are the problem. Yeah. Rice, they don't come now. Rice, you will receive and sell your right... Sell your birthright.
0: Mm.
6: For 4 years. Oh.
0: For 1 kg,
6: sir. God will help. God will help us. We are the cause. Thank God for what Ratata said. In Goshen, in Egypt, there is a Goshen. God preserve his own children.
2: Straight away. Yeah, man. Straight.
6: He preserve his own children. Yeah. On a well done. God thank will you, bless man. Every one of you.
0: Amen.
6: God
0: amen.
6: Will bless every one of
0: amen.
6: You.
0: Amen. Thank you
6: in
0: so
6: fact,
0: very
6: it's
0: much.
6: It's a really word. It's when we, as Ratata said, it's when we hear, read the story, we apply it in our personal life.
0: Mm-hmm.
6: You don't know where you belong to now.
0: Mm.
6: You don't know whether you get brother or sister.
0: Yes.
6: You don't know. Even we self, where they here. Even as I they walk now. Very soon. Very soon.
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6: So now, I just take Uber because my motor got spoiled. When I get Uber now, even though at 12 o'clock, they will carry me to my house.
2: Yes.
6: My house.
2: Yes.
6: Nothing. People are walking 24/7.
2: Yeah, man.
6: In fact, God will deliver us in that country.
0: Thank you so much,
6: now
0: Mama.
6: Now we. Now some people are now saying, you Igbo, go.
2: And they tell you, as shameless. I'm telling you.
0: Thank you. Thank you so much, Mama.
6: God bless you now.
0: Amen.
6: In Jesus' name.
2: Amen, Amen.
0: Ma. Amen. Thank you, Ma.
2: Yeah, Ma.
0: Make I call Obika Stephen Okezie back. I won't call you back, bros.
2: Jemma, we not the fear them. We not the fear them.
8: I don't understand
2: it. It's the we not the fear them.
0: He say they pay me. God, I beg you.
2: We not the fear them.
0: He pay me well. Boss,
2: bros.
0: Good morning to you, Daddy. Hope so your birthday been going well yesterday.
2: Yes, sir.
8: Yeah, yes, sir. I hope that my baby will take all the fast, take all the OAPs. So that made me happy yesterday.
0: Thank God.
8: The love was too much from my sleep.
2: Yeah, man.
8: I mean, that's how members. Even the ones they were never called me. That's how they contacted my number yesterday. Voice to focus. Look my picture and status.
0: Yeah, welcome.
8: Thank you. Thank you. And I just need to reflect on my life as well.
0: That's fine.
8: Reflect. Yes. For the way forward. Ra,
2: yo.
8: You saw me this morning.
2: Yeah.
8: It's about grandmother believed. You see, you know, for this country.
2: Yeah.
8: Former governor. Where they point hands.
2: Yes.
8: For him.
2: Yes.
8: Our team. First, he's still billions.
2: Yes.
8: You don't collect tickets.
0: For Senate, yes.
8: For Senate.
2: Yeah.
8: And for us, the Tonal District, you get person who is there, as in, you don't work in the show.
2: Yep.
8: You don't work in the show.
0: People yes, so.
2: Very fast.
8: You don't work in the show. And when they command that state, when they are accused,
2: yeah.
8: You steal their money, when you exist, you don't want to do their work. Don't go for that ticket. Only for a minute.
2: Yeah.
8: Yeah, person tell me. That's what you do. You know the joke, bro?
2: Yeah.
8: No. Now the person, my last thing, they tell me this one. He said, they hunger, kill, he lost. He said, they can go back and become president.
2: No, they see the matter. You know, they see the matter.
8: You know, see,
2: no, they see the matter.
8: So, for them, we hate ourselves. We can't live with the, in some of the hatred.
2: Yeah.
8: For maybe other tribes, other religions. Maybe some people better make them die. Die without Barabbas.
2: Exactly. Yes, Barabbas.
8: They enter the system. Barabbas will enter the system and continue to steal and they kill them. Let that Barabbas come, make the righteous man die. Tell me this thing. They come and kill all of them. Yes, but let us tell me that one.
2: Now they see them.
8: So I don't say one day with every day with the same. I'm going to say with the same with the same with the apple. They're criminality here and there. And they're selling here and there. And you say when they support a particular person or party, you don't say you want to travel free, you go and some don't feel travel go village. They see my support. I don't say one day. I've been changing the world for we get the issue.
2: Exactly.
8: He
2: used to ask. Exactly.
8: Even your party member, even your family will reject you.
2: Very fast.
8: Your wife will reject you. Because why or not, our children are important to her. Your wife will reject you. Anyway, can we submit you?
2: Now we submit true.
8: All the things why they cry, all the things why they shout, I have to shout for myself. But because I know I have family, I have friends.
2: True.
8: I have relations.
2: Very correct.
8: If you come home from here, you know the Nigeria is free. So, after you walk out here, you come home, you hide. I know the only person who says you come from abroad. But once on the way abroad, you don't know whether you walk there, the hunger you won't keep from abroad. You know, it's a plan to carry come back. The problem is there.
2: Thank you, boss.
0: Thank you so much, Obika's TV. Sometimes when you look through waiting the sub for this country, sometimes if we close for work like this, or we give area report finish and then I go out, or maybe I come out to go somewhere, then I see how people they throw away dirty for road. I see how people know they obey traffic laws. I see how people they behave to other persons. I go just shake my head like this. I say yesterday I was in deep thought over and over again. You cannot and you will never cry more than the bereaved. You cannot. Because that is even the Western people say if they look and say, these people, you cannot cry more than they. Now then they wear the shoe. We are not even ready. We are not. When we are ready, you go show. And so many persons, they like that. You go advise, talk for a weird. 0201-277-0951, 0201-465-7180. And on top WhatsApp, 0908743-0755. Rock calls.
2: Yeah, man, who did the four lines? Greetings, hello? Hey, Nana, how you doing now? Which level?
9: I'm good. Say, yeah, baby.
0: Good morning to you, Daddy. How are you, sir?
9: Good morning, my dear. I thank God. You see, now don't talk at me. God will bless you now.
2: You too,
9: These people are not our problem. Now we, God be the problem.
2: Yeah, man.
9: Now me, make I use because you get where something where we say these people get.
2: Yep.
9: Where me, I the target on. Once they don't bring that in near me, instead of me to say no because I needed it, other people out there no need them because they know these people are corrupt. You know, so once I collect them, I don't join them. So when we learn how to say no, say no to this. I remember one time Ghana say no when they bring
0: those they did though.
9: They say they said I know one time. Not say they no need them.
2: Yes.
9: They need them, but they said no.
2: See, they don't want, man.
9: And we know, see this brother. This one is my brother. This one is my tribe.
0: This one is my religion.
2: Yeah, man.
9: If we stop all this, say no to all these things. Because when you they bring and come, if I turn face over, you know who you go and go give them. You go carry and go back. And now you go still go shame, say these people don't have this one, you know. Tomorrow you know go bring them again. So you get one person, one day I go mention in them, he'd always beg me money. But one day you can't say make I give and transport, say one go lally for I say you say for a KJ. What do you
2: thank you. Thank you. Yes.
9: He say they want share.
2: That's what their life
9: is. If he beg me 10,000, I go give him. Shameless. All this was why they give you. Since. You never reach 10,000.
2: Yeah, he never pass.
9: He never pass. They go there. He was seen and he was seen come and come beg me.
2: There's no shame.
9: In fact, now we be the problem. No, be the those
2: mind
9: people.
2: We
9: be the problem. Because when you say, when they call you, go come this land, they say, I know they come. When they reach there, they no see.
0: If they no see people, you, fear go catch them.
9: Fear, when they bring that and color give you, if you know we are, if you don't even go, fear go catch them.
2: Yeah, man.
9: But we will go gather there. One now they come up for Janik now very soon now.
2: Yeah.
9: When you drive past there now, you will still see these people where they beg, where they condemn these people inside your house.
2: And they tell you.
9: When they come, they will carry. Father, God will bless you now, my brother.
2: Thank you, brother, too much. Yeah. We do the four lines. Greetings. Ola Dama. 0201 277 0951 or 0201 465 7180. We do the four lines. Morning.
10: Good morning.
2: Your radio kid volume. Morning, sir.
10: Yeah. This is Mr. PPY.
0: All right. Mr. PPY, help us off your radio, sir.
2: Yep.
10: All right. So, can you hear me now?
2: Yes, sir. Your radio
0: is
2: still
0: on. Your radio still on.
10: Okay.
2: Hello?
10: So, I'm talking to you now. According to Barnabas and Jesus Christ. Can you hear me?
2: Okay, go ahead.
10: Okay. So, now, concerning Barnabas and Jesus Christ, we bring the issue of our Nigeria from the Bible. Yes, Terry, I really appreciate you. Ratata, you are an intelligent man. So do you believe that most of people that they like both of you are there, they like you because of the Barnabas, they are benefit from you. Even though, you see this Barnabas matter, that is the main thing that was happening in Nigeria right now. Even though someone that you are not benefit Baraba from him, I don't think that you will be your favorite.
2: Yes. True. Yeah, so, go ahead. Yeah.
10: So now, this Baraba matter, there's no way we can do it. It cannot be perished. The only thing you need to do right now is that you personally try to differentiate yourself.
0: Okay.
10: So, because whatever you do now is waiting for you.
0: Okay.
10: Are you getting me?
0: Yes, sir.
10: So, now, this Baraba matter, I really, in fact, Ratata, God will continue to bless you. You will never lack of your needed.
2: Amen. Thank you, bro. Too much, right?
10: So,
2: yeah. Thank you so much. Yeah, man. Who did the four lines?
11: Hello,
2: yeah, radio.
0: Good morning to you, Mommy Boy.
11: Good morning.
2: Morning. Your radio is still on the radio.
0: Mommy Boy is off radio now. You know the drill. Hello?
11: Hello. Good morning.
0: Mommy Boy, I beg off your radio, I beg.
11: It's already off.
0: Okay.
11: This topic, this country, until they see a big problem, that's what they will learn. They don't want to learn at all.
0: So when they don't see, never be rich.
11: they never be rich. And when they start to come, they are the more, they knock, say, come outside. At that time, they go get sense. What if you 1 kg of semo? When you know fear of
0: no one pay me.
11: The moment if they pay me, pass now. The terrorists, they share, give away. Some stupid Nigeria.
0: They send the account number.
11: Their account. You see, they're okay, sure. What's do you have been for this country?
2: I swear.
11: They go say 5,000. You go, go, go. But with Mama, we see never see complete. Country,
2: I swear.
11: But they see, because they see for what? They look, they say, he never say anything. They mean, you get like, go, they collect them, where problem go enter. So everybody now will come outside. That's how they go get sense. I don't understand. So you feel like if you come to this quarter, oh, Jesus. Eh? I don't know if in that place now, way of poverty. Next day, they say, oh, yeah, share something like this. Hey, Jesus Christ. But Mama will know if you walk away. That's why I go say, big my picking, help me, hold me. I say, oh, you go where?
0: This thing is it's very sad.
2: Situation and condition, ladies and gentlemen.
0: It's sad, though.
2: As they tell you, you know,
0: it's sad.
2: You can't walk freely in your country, and when they see this thing,
0: see now, you see the video yesterday where then the Ghanaians they protest, say yeah. Nigeria must go, other nationals must go. So if every other see, not to be the devil's advocate. Do you understand? May they pursue everybody come back house. Let's put our hands together and fix our home. Some people go hate me for this thing.
2: We won't fix the home.
0: Oh, you can't cry.
2: When go send money, come here, we wear the old thing. Will they shop the money? They scatter their project. Now, then now we call up. How, ladies and gentlemen?
0: It's sad, though.
2: How? How?
0: I don't know whether now willpower be our problem as a people. I don't know whether now say as God create us finish. He give us willpower.
2: That's where be the problem.
0: The willpower be our problem. What exactly? Because if to say God no give us willpower, they turn us the way. Like, because even the God self, God feel they try to help you. If you no stand up, nothing goes up.
2: Yeah, people, ladies and gentlemen, as we wrap up in deliverance session, there's what they call willing agent and unwilling agents in deliverance meetings, right? A willing agent, now that person when no say, man, this is the worry me, this I'm possessed,
0: I need help,
2: and he go commit himself right to the hand of God and the pastor, then they will call deliverer. But an unwilling agent, you want me the spirit still remain for his eye, but you don't want me to make it deliver at all. That we be unwilling agent for this country, rubbish. Ladies and gentlemen, at 5 o'clock with this. Like I said, the Lord knows those who are His. So no matter what, so let darkness and let gross darkness cover the nation. God knows those who are His.
0: Same thing I told one man in Korokwe. I say, if you like, continue to deceive yourself. Some of us feed dust your passports like this. Gwa gwa gwa gwa gwa gwa gwa gwa gwa gwa gwa gwa. Not now where they don't even the push. Hey, God, I beg. Make I read a few messages before we enter with that report, I beg. Good morning, Ratata, the great and queen. And I say, honestly, oh, you have said it all. He say, you have said it all. He say, may God deliver us from this wickedness and evil generation. God bless you guys. Amaka all the way from AJ City. And then, good morning. He say, God should have mercy on this country. He say, because we have sold our birthright and pride to Barabbas. He say, if I am from Parafa Ikorodu, say thank you so much for this topic. Do have a great day. Have a great day to you too, darling. Good morning, Rajaire and Pretty Sene, Light of the World. He said, the state of lawlessness, there is no law abiding. He said, the problem we encounter in this country is self-made. Until we are tired of the ugly situation, we know if we stop. Indeed, we cannot cry more than the bereaved. God will show us His own mercy. Even if God show you the mercy, now you go decide to use the mercy, do something. My name now, Kafu Obin, all the way from Sabongida Ora. I beg you, don't move on, Jerry.

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Check your time now, now 4 minutes past the hour of 5 o'clock. And of course, Saturday, now the 11th day for inside the sixth month, that's now the month of June for inside the year 2026. Lagos, are you though? Wee! That's it, one more to every one of you. There goes in the band, you kill the moon. Whoa! But when you're monkey, in a guana do you oh. Okay, so make I let you know how today where that go be. Of course, you already know saying that 203 days now we get remaining for inside this year. Please do well to get your PVC. 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In fact, block anybody who say you don't need to vote. 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Get it. And that they go outside and vote. When you vote finish, protect your vote. Start, if not, you stick, follow the ballot box, reach where they go. We go do them. By 6 o'clock, they say there will be thunderstorms as the weather go day 22 degrees Celsius. Meanwhile, today na Thursday, so all my odogus, na me and you go to cruise together for inside Obodo Lagos. So wherever you day for inside Obodo the world, do well to send your messages. Come on top 0908743-0755. I am your peace of mind, and I will give you that peace of mind. Yes, all my dogos, 0908743-0755. That's now where you go drop your message, plus the place where they send the message from. Don't forget to add Odogu for the front. Okay, 7 o'clock, the weather go day cloudy, according to weatherman. And then 8 o'clock, it goes to day cloudy. And then by 9 o'clock, they say, there shall be showers of blessing. Oh, yes, that's now when we go to Karakaya come out for inside the studio, leaving you in the hands of the oracle himself. And then by 10 o'clock, oh my God, they say rain go come fall after the showers. You don't showers by 9. 11 o'clock, they say the weather go day 31 degrees Celsius as go day cloudy. 12 o'clock, rain is gonna fall again. That's the rain that rain it. You're gonna see it. The rain is still going to be rained by 1 o'clock, and then by 2 o'clock, it go day cloudy. 3 o'clock, behold, the rain rain it again. And then by 4 o'clock, it go day cloudy, according to weatherman. And also by 5 o'clock, when you go to listen to the Calabar Girls. And then when evening, you go to start by 6 o'clock, they say the weather go day 28 degrees Celsius. Weatherman still say go day the same thing by 7 o'clock, 8 o'clock, 9 o'clock, and even 10 o'clock and 11 o'clock. So if you no say you get rubber slippers, if you no get to go by, buy rubber shoe. Or you at least get the one where you go to wear rich office. When you reach office, you can't change to your, you know, your canvas or your whatsoever you get. Because the weight is still expensive. I do not want anybody to make it start to spend money unnecessarily. You know, say this week and British tomato fortnight naibi. You know, say this week na still diabetes week. Na still diabetes week naibi. So if you know say you get diabetes, I send you plenty love and light. But please pay attention to all the thou shall not within tell you. Please do that. And also today, for inside about the world, na National German Chocolate Cake. Yesterday, na National German Chocolate Cake. And also today, na National Corn on a Corn.

0: Good lyric.
1: Oh, God, wait. I say no touch that time.
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0: night. Mm. Mokona they watch moto owner they enter.
1: Okay. Cool.
0: Because some person for where I are there now, the one chance where you go enter. Yeah. Now women not even plenty inside.
1: Oh.
0: And one season I said they don't know each other. Some so you say then when they quarrel, say shit now. Now me first enter this
2: and
0: the
2: system be that.
0: He looked at, yeah.
1: That's well scripted.
0: I beg. More than they watch motor well, watch it where they inside before now they enter. May God they guide all of us. Cause I don't know the when they come turn to like this. So
2: I never understand.
0: God now go they guide us. Now well.
1: Thank you so much, Mama, for this report. And then I beg. This Loma thing is actually very for especially for this rainy season. I still talk about the one way day for Idumota on that bridge. And as this rain they fall, now so the water they wash all the dirty plus now still market people go still kaka for inside lilon or throw away for inside the dustbin. And then you go wash everything back. Shebi they don't do release 10 billion naira for Ebola tax force, Abi.
2: Yeah.
1: Okay. Make we continue. Shebi cholera now they keep people for naught. Make we shall continue. But I still won't draw the attention of our local government chairmen and chairpersons. That's the men and the women. Our local government leaders, councillors, and ward chairman and all of them. To streets where no get road. Is enough make una do the express road, the highways and all of that. But inside streets, make una try help the people. Because now, moto, if you know how better money, you know if you buy moto, except you won't buy the one, be say anywhere where you drive, the thing will stop you for there. It they spoil cars. Person go enter moto to drive, go somewhere, go there. Yeah, under the moto, go do grororo, because of bad road. And I no go even talk the one way as rain for now. The floods don't come stay for the portal, so you no go even know where to put leg and where to come out leg from. I beg. And if they won't even come do this road, community area boy, what do they call the area? Community, Omoniles, and the rest of them. Make who allow them fix road.
2: They no go grill.
1: Allow them fix road. Una they find, a compensation. To do road,
2: ballet. They will still collect money.
1: You define compensation. To fix road, we go favor you, favor your community, favor all of una. Una get cause see. This country, no get where you want to unreach. I know say we cannot cry more than the bereaved, though, but we are affected. And that's now why we they try to use our platform to say, make una change. I don't shout tire. Now, me na beg, I want to beg now. I think God they beg una. Muna fix road for inside streets.
2: I beg now, they know Jeremy they get at. Ladies and gentlemen, now today.
1: For
2: the
1: what?
2: Second part, when this lady talk, I love that part. When
1: which
2: she
1: one?
2: Say about the women when they inside the bus, when be part of the conspiracy, part of the
1: network. The script.
2: In those days, if you see woman for motor, you they feel safe. Because if you see now only men, guys.
1: Now, why did they use them now?
2: They can't start with pregnant women. Now they call it they use. Now, woman, they will start with the pregnant woman. Now, they don't enter women. Gong.
1: With
2: women
1: children,
2: say,
1: no.
2: Don't be part of the whole matter. So, how you go call evil quarter, no? Which one safe, which one not safe? Because if I want to enter motor, I see women plenty, I see men, I go enter.
1: Ratata.
2: So now, it don't say me. Oh God.
1: Ratata, wickedness is not gender-based.
2: I don't understand.
1: Evil has nothing to do with gender.
2: Because if you
1: it
2: see,
1: don't get anything to do with
2: understand.
1: Tribe. It don't get anything to do with religion. Evil.
2: They trip me saying, those days, a person don't go bother, say, at least woman
1: days. Woman days, everything will save.
2: You just say, you don't know who be who again, ladies and gentlemen. We tell God, take beg all of us. And I even got a safe person because we can never be too careful, but play your own part to be careful. But again, commit everything to say God as they go, so directly.
1: You under your footstep.
2: The spirit of discernment. If your body pains you, don't enter the motor. Yes, let's just be very sensitive to our spirits, please. Because these days, they need right devil for person head. Now what? Even some go wear suit, wear coat, they go talking, they go still do bad.
1: Some go carry Bible.
2: Yes,
1: some go carry Quran, go dress like a laji, like a fa.
2: They once will catch my friend sometimes on yes, but they wear suit, they talking, they carry gun. Now I think, oh God of mercy. I beg, this country, I never understand. You go wake up, you they hear us now because now mixed multitude with they talk to now, you know, they hear us
1: then
2: now.
1: Then they
2: the
1: listen
2: bad
1: to
2: ones,
1: us
2: so,
1: now
2: yeah.
1: For instance.
2: You go wake up, now people, now you want to they carry, they rob, they kidnap. Now what for you? Not the way they shame self. One chance, you know, you don't even.

0: shame. They go employ you, you woman, they go employ you.
1: Then they share the procedure. Yeah. If you ask another, say, now hunger, there's hungry in the land.
0: They employ you. Say, may you be part of the
1: for
0: whole
1: the
0: network.
1: For the same land where the people, they carry water.
0: Jesus Christ.
1: First, he had earned money.
0: You go there and say, shift now, and you be part of the. You can't go away, go punish you now, not be smarting, you know, because why? Come on, Mona, stop all this kind of thing.
1: You get waiting to talk, sir.
0: Well, go break, oh. Come back, last lap, because we get advice, me. Nonsense.

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0: All right, ladies and gentlemen, this is 6:53 a.m. And the date now is 11/6/26. Okay, the last lap of area report. And of course, we get about just 6 minutes to wrap up this particular segment. Call us for 0201-277-0951 or 0201-465-7180. WhatsApp line 090-8743-0755. Who did the four lines?
1: Master, sir.
0: Hey, Shemo.
1: Good morning, sir.
0: How far now? Good morning, sir.
1: No, no, no.
2: Ejebule
1: Dui. Good morning,
2: sir. Match it to you, daddy. How you doing?
1: Very fine from Okoko.
2: Oh, you fine. Oh, you can't sound like Ejebule Dui for my ear this morning, though.
0: I say, I know Blejebule Dui voice.
2: Change. I did not. They talk
0: your
2: now.
0: Your voice has changed. What did you change your voice?
1: Nah, morning now.
0: Oh, too much money.
2: Oh, your money don't come.
0: Wow.
2: Remember us in your kingdom.
0: Wow. Enjoy.
1: What, Tata?
0: Sir?
1: Thank God you don't come back.
0: Yeah, man. The most I do it.
2: Oh, yeah. We did hear you.
1: Oh, Coco side. This is Akiboro. From Akiboro.
0: Hello?
2: They don't wanna.
1: Now, that road is very bad.
2: Okay.
1: Very bad. It's very small. This continent, they carry road in the past there.
2: Mm.
1: If you see the way the continent, they make it like, you know, they go for there. And some many people, they run there. I beg, you make a local government, a local government go there.
2: Mm.
0: Yeah.
1: It's very bad. Road very bad.
0: Yeah. All right, boss.
2: Thank you so much, you're fine.
0: Take care. Enjoy your
2: make
0: money.
2: Make I check WhatsApp. WhatsApp now 0908743755. Good morning, Ratata. And say, they say, una, well done. They say, my rare report be say, the government of the day, which is APC, don't cause our... He say, don't make their libido to reduce. Oh, because I guess what make our una.
0: Sorry. Now, the question make it the cause.
2: Saliva pass the wrong.
0: I say, because I don't know. I say, make a aspect. What do you believe it?
2: I don't know. Go ask if I did ask you. They say, don't make their libido reduce due to high cost of baby materials.
0: Now, trust our name.
2: Imagine baby syrup that was 400 there is now 2,500 now. Which way, Nigeria? My name now come for Obi now, all the way from Sabongida Ora. And they're still on top of the WhatsApp level. He said, my area report this morning. Now, nah, this Loma people, low, make I open WhatsApp from the system so I go fit play
0: a voice note
2: from Odochukwu. Okay. Back to the message where they read. He said, good morning. He said, my area report this morning. Now, Loma, if you want to pour refuge, inside Loma truck, they go ask you for money. If you no pay, you go then go leave and go. Hope Jane ain't drop that message. She be the last time I checked, they say Loma na private business.
0: True, true.
2: They'll get waste management.
0: Mm.
2: Abby?
0: No, no.
2: Allegedly, oh, now wait till I hear they say Loma na private business. So. Result today. Maybe people they use their tax clear. Make a no go suggest something. I made the use and face me. Ryan saying, good morning. Say, my name now do from Ojodo Bega. My area report is hunger and poverty don't turn many Nigerians to abnormal human being. Chai. If not, abdominal human being. He say, if not, tell me how normal human being will be dancing and jubilating on national television at one of the political rally ground just because of ordinary two or three small wraps of noodles. It seems we are under a spell. You don't check our way. He said, "Be like say una dey under spell." He say, "We are not really
0: what
2: normal in this country." That's what they spell
0: on Nigerians. I go dey ask you question. You not go dey answer. I say, "What do you?" Okay, no problem.
2: God help us in this country, sincerely. It is just a see sisters from my life, but they are barely me this morning. As I did, so I dey hungry. And then Rasavan saying, he say, "What of came from Barriga? Maybe in phone no they enter or in radio no." Or maybe he don't travel. Nkemi is fine, okay? No worry, go hear him voice. Maybe na in call, now you know the enter. Nkemi, if they hear, try call, lo.
0: Or send message.
2: Ma, Nkemi gets for with the same message. I want to play this voice notes from Odochukwu.
3: Good morning, Ratata.
0: Yes, boss.
3: Welcome back.
0: Yeah, man.
3: Senyana, I greet you. Well done, the good work. My people, we don't cry about government. We don't cry about government rich.
2: Mm.
3: I think it's high time we now start crying about Nigerians.
2: Mm-hmm. Abi?
3: Pratica, Nigerians are wicked.
0: Mm.
3: So, Nigerians are most, wicked. Most and Nigerians. We are wicked people.
2: Mm.
3: All of us, they cry about government is bad, government is bad. But the truth is that we Nigerians, now we bad pass. Now, Nigeria, number two, Nigeria, we know ready for change. For instance, somebody mistakenly sent money to a wrong account yesterday.
2: Oh.
3: Then he now called, he now raised an inquiry to the bank.
2: Mm.
3: So the bank said they're going to send, they're going to notify the person for reversal.
0: Yeah.
3: Now, which they sent the person the notification.
2: Mm.
3: And the person that the money was sent to his account declined the request.
2: Very
3: and the reason he gave was that it was a gift transfer. So it means this money was given to me as a gift. So you cannot revert it. And I'm asking myself, now how do we become this callous? How do we become this wicked as a people? That we blame government for everything, but the one for your fellow Nigerian, you treat that person as if you be God. You see most times I believe that the government what we get, the candidates what we get, we deserve them.
2: As in?
3: Why? Because we will blame the government every time for the things that we cause by ourselves.
2: Yeah.
3: Now the government is doing their own. You also are doing the same thing for your own fellow person where they see struggle like you. It is bad. It's unthinkable.
0: True.
3: Now in all those inner roads, trust me, those one now.
0: Yeah.
3: Now the ballots, they use those ones, they make money. If you enter more less states, or more less states, that's the big rich. If you say the road bad. See, they can't port away the Bonta Mole estate. They want to construct that road, but then all those local government chairmen know they allow. Why? Because they use all those roads to collect budget every year. Let us do well as a country.
2: Thank you so very much. You touch everywhere.
0: You
2: touch everywhere.
0: Yeah.
2: Who enter advise me, Mata Jare? This person send this advice me come since around 5:24. So I hope say the person they listen because I've been pinned and down. Check your time now. Now 1 minute past the hour of 7:00. Now still the 11th day of the 6th month inside the year 2026. He say, advise me. He say, good morning, Ratata and Serene. I remain anonymous. So listen and be blessed. Okay? He said, I employed a worker who is very hardworking, but I got disappointed the day I caught him red-handed stealing from my purse just because I stepped out to talk to someone. I couldn't confront him just because I don't want to lose him. He's a strong teacher. He said, immediately he noticed I was standing looking at him trying to steal money from my purse.
0: Mm.
2: He left with shame, but I pretended as if nothing happened and I didn't mention it to other staffs. He says, since then, I decided to be more careful, always putting my purse inside my cupboard and locking it all the time. He said, yesterday, I mistakenly left my purse on the table to announce something to my student. He quickly stood up from his chair, pretending to be answering call, went to that table side where my purse unnoticed to me because I didn't spend a second there. Coming out of the class, I noticed my purse was open and he knew we collected some school fees yesterday because he's the principal and also my school and also very good in maths. I didn't say anything again because I am afraid of losing him. He is not up to 1 year with us. Please, I need advice. What should I do?
0: Aratunadoye, Muna call us over 0201-277-0951 or 0201-465-7180 for the WhatsApp 090-8743-0755. Nadoye, Percy employed thief and the thief is hardworking, ladies and gentlemen. Percy employed thief and the thief is hardworking.
2: Why so direct?
0: Is afraid to lose the thief, ladies and gentlemen.
2: Why so direct?
0: Who did the phone lie? Hello. Hello.
1: I'm back.
0: Yeah.
1: This was the first way they do that kind of thing, can kidnap you.
0: Sure.
1: So, no matter how beautiful a woman is or a husband is,
2: and
1: he's a thief, you never get a husband, you never get a wife. Hard working, which can only have him, they do hard work. He can do anything. That's no, make it punish him.
2: Make it manage him.
1: Nobody is indispensable. Nobody is important. Everybody is important.
0: All right.
2: Okay.
1: Advisor, leave that to the devil, I beg. Arrest my case. Good morning.
0: All right, thank you.
2: Thank you so much.
0: Hello.
4: Hello.
0: Advisor.
4: Good morning.
2: Good morning.
0: Yeah.
4: Olivia from Ikosu.
0: Fire.
4: My advice to her is that maybe she, as you know, as you say, be quiet. You better make she tell her. In a quiet moment, nobody say you could shout for her. Since you know one loser. Make him talk to her. Tell him what the way they do. I they see her more. But I don't just want, I like you. But if you tell her, say, I don't want to lose you, you can't get pride. Make him just tell her, say, I see what they do. But I like you. Can you please stop this thing? Let's work together. Yes. And she go on that. If not, the person is saying they understand it.
2: Okay.
4: Understand. Now him go take in hand, judge himself, whether he go go or stay.
2: Okay.
4: The woman go push one.
0: Okay.
2: Okay.
0: Who did the phone line? Hello.
5: That's a good one once again.
0: Yeah.
5: She didn't say the person they had working as it.
2: Yeah.
5: Man live and man they still now. And then they walk the thing way in the making live.
2: Okay. He's hard working, working for what he needs.
5: He need advice, Abby.
0: Yeah.
5: He need advice. Because say the person they hard working, making live. Making that hard working, now inside that impossible.
0: Okay.
5: And that hard working day, making live.
2: He
5: need advice.
2: Okay.
5: They are legal.
0: Who does he fall like?
2: Binuo.
0: Hello.
6: Hello, Ratata.
0: Yeah.
2: Good morning to you, mommy.
6: Good morning. I beg that woman make start a man.
2: Okay.
6: No need of waiting because as if the thief must one, so you could keep the whole thing.
2: Oh.
6: Make him not wait at all. You don't try the first one. Accept second one is okay. Next one you go kidnap people or kidnap the woman. Make the woman just back up. Not give room for nonsense.
0: Yeah.
6: I rest my case.
2: Yes, forgive her, it's the devil.
0: Who did the phone like? Hello.
7: Hello, Garrett, have a good
0: morning. Yeah, morning to you, sir.
7: Good morning.
0: Did he hear you?
2: Good morning. I did hear you.
7: Greet everybody home and abroad.
2: Talk.
7: Okay, man, I'll give you happy birthday.
2: Talk now. No.
7: Talk now.
0: Follow the matter.
2: We don't get enough time.
0: Sure, can be your owner.
7: Okay. Bye-bye.
2: He's well.
0: Who did the follow? Tomorrow, call again now. Who did the follow? Hello?
8: Monkey. Hello, Ratata.
0: Sir?
2: Abi, you serve talk, sir. Okay. We dey hear you.
8: Okay, I beg. What you have, I won't say, I'll advise the woman. That person now, where is the city? That one, I keep it. If you know, it's not that. So not only is it one person, hard. They work hard to others. You know, what if they do me? Nigeria people die. All
0: right.
8: Footballer, where they play ball? They will teach you now, only one person. They have to play ball. If he plus some, they will play more than that one. Say,
0: All right.
8: If he plus another teacher, he will be able to more than that one.
2: So
8: make it for that teacher.
0: All right, thank you, me Posh. How did the phone line? All right, call us in 0201-277-0954. How did the phone line? Hello. Hey, baby, how are you?
9: Welcome back.
0: Thank you,
2: mommy. Yes, mommy. Good morning, mama.
9: My own is say, may she let that guy go. Because I've been don't do this kind of thing before. My cousin, when they take something, I keep them to myself. Now, see, he can't rob me. Ooh. I keep my phone. Now, so he transfer all money where they want me go do something for me for village. So, may then, for sure, may she speak out. Because he a cover thief, he encourage her to do more.
0: Yeah.
9: He come for the thief from other staff. And my take is that so.
2: Okay.
0: Wow, I like your take. Who did the phone line? Hello.
10: Hello, Ram.
0: Hey.
10: Welcome back.
0: Thank you, my darling.
10: Staying in my bed.
2: Yes, mommy. Good morning, ma.
10: How about it now?
2: But today is a clutter. We thank God.
10: My dear. I beg. Not too much talk for this matter. Make it for sure more.
2: Okay.
10: Otherwise, one day you will carry the whole class worker. I beg.
2: Go thief the children.
0: He said, we'll carry the whole class.
2: Go thief the children.
10: I'm telling you.
0: Yeah.
10: Make it for sure more.
2: Okay.
0: You're too much.
10: This time around, they need a pity for bad person.
2: Oh. Yeah. Now, wait till Nigerian government, they do with bandits.
0: He's hardworking. See, hardworking. See, she's a bit of a loser.
2: She's scared.
0: You know, this kind of person,
2: Stockholm syndrome.
0: You go trust her, man. Follow and go somewhere. And then you pass.
2: My dear, you cannot cry more than the bereaved.
0: You go trust
2: Auntie, stay with your hardworking staff.
0: Yeah. See, they won't lose her hardworking. And you see, this guy get the signs. Now, so now you do so when you reach, for example, marriage. You know, cut her from the beginning. You go say, I don't want
2: to manage her. You go change. He they buy me things.
0: Isabio. No worry.
2: Isabio, what to be that way they talk? Isabio, mash banga.
0: Isabio. No worry. You mash banga.
2: So mash your head.
0: Mash your heart scatter. What they call?

0: Attention, kids! Are you ready to become amazing?
1: Yes, Captain Amazing!
0: So, what do we do?
1: We take our Amazing Day cereal!
0: Can't hear you!
1: We take our Amazing Day cereal!
0: That's right! 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
1: Yes, yes.
0: Now they can go to that, how did they call it? 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
1: Option A4.
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0: From 1-2.
1: All right, so we open the phone line. The phone line for you to call now 0201-2770-951. 0201-2770-951. At the number where you go call. If you go call the WhatsApp, if you go send message, come on WhatsApp. It is very, very simple.
2: Yes, the number where you go send our messages come now 090-8743-0755.
1: All right, so make you just send them come. We go fee read out some of una messages this morning. I see say plenty people they call me already. Who did the phone line there?
3: Hello, you great. Good morning, sir.
1: I greet you, madam.
3: Robos, good morning, sir.
0: Yeah, morning, mama. Yeah.
3: My dad, yeah, but yeah,
1: we define.
3: I don't laugh for this advert that you play.
1: Oh, this advert. You know the advert that year?
3: We they dance and serve, then they plan for black and white that time. Because the boundary is there. They speak of modern. God go bless you.
1: Thank you so much.
3: God go bless you. Now, mouth no go pain.
1: Thank you. Thank
3: you. We are complaining that Nigeria then is no good. But we prefer that time to now. Back then in school, scholarship day. But we dey complain say Nigeria no good, food no day. But we dey see small, small eat. If you listen to that advert line, say, water no clean, dirty plenty inside. But now the water we no see. Even the dirty we no see. People are suffering day by day. That comment say that man make for a dull state. I was just like listening to that comment very well. That means they know what they are doing. And our government, they know what is going on. Why would the poor ones be suffering from what they don't know? Why would they suffer? No security, everybody they fear to commot. Transport high. Back then, dollar how much, but compared to now. They should go and just save those children. People are suffering inside the bush there. Money no day. No security, no light, no water.
1: Thank you. Make other people feel call us too. Make we just allow other people to fit talk. Who did the phone line there? Who did there? Hello?
4: Igwe, good morning, sir.
1: I greet you, ma'am.
4: Good morning,
0: oh. Yeah, morning, mama. Yeah.
4: Messi, they call from VI.
1: Okay, Messi.
4: I'm not going to blame on Bobolo. He don't chop salt. I always make this comment. I don't know why. He don't chop salt. The salt don't fool him out, so nothing else when go talk. When I did small, then they tell us that we are children, not the leaders of tomorrow.
1: Yeah.
4: The leaders are in the bush. And our grandfathers are on the high table, enjoying traveling all over the world. God, they watch, oh, Igwe, God, they watch. May they save us, oh. We know if we go out, we know if we do anything. Not only God. Fire, they burn for mountain. I shall don't sing and finish. God, go bless on her. Wazobia FM on her, they try.
1: Thank you so much. Yeah. Thank you so much. All right, who did the phone line there? I hope so this person will fit talk in 30 seconds. Who did the phone line there?
5: Good morning, sir.
1: Morning, ma'am.
5: Okay, Robert, good morning.
0: Morning.
5: Okay, again.
1: Yeah.
5: Why is it that people don't like hearing the truth?
1: Mm.
5: They don't want to hear the truth. They appreciate that they do right. Who they give our president typing, saying they do well. With this economy where they go to. I'm not going to blame them. 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Now, we will be the will be mumu, whether they use that, anything they like. Do you not have been like? Look at how those children are seen.
1: Make I buy some teas there for market. Are they come back?
5: No, come back.
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0: Remember long ago when we used to live like prince and princess, the song of the prisoner of conscience himself, Majek Fashek, the rainmaker, he dropped this particular jam, 1990 or thereabouts. But Majek hold everybody for work that year.
1: What are you not saying?
0: He hold everybody for work that year. Yeah, with the Onkpalongo kind of reggae, Wayne bring out come. And then he hold everybody, tour America, tour everywhere that year.
1: That is short guy that year too.
0: Yeah, I don't forget that. Baba Kekere.
1: Baba Kekere.
0: And then the man.
1: Oh.
0: The man answers spiritual call later, you know.
1: Oh.
0: All right, quickly, make a quickly read out some messages here. You know, this thing they show too many times, it disturb me, man. Okay, this one. I they remember my niece because of that advert, that old SDP advert who play.
1: Yeah.
0: And then, are the effects for those people? Where they clap when Governor Monday Okpebolo, they always talk. Last, he ain't go there all right.
1: Clapper board them be.
0: Then, guy, yo, this SDP advert where you play. This one talks, see, the SDP advert remain the best political advert till date.
1: Oh, wow.
0: Damn proof, now he send me that one. Then he talks, say, people, good morning, yo. Please, are you sure the Edo State governor is normal at all? I don't know why they asked me that kind of question.
1: If you ask us,
0: they went all the way to Chad to bring in bandits just because they want to win elections. Now, bandits don't overpower them. And I've refused to go back. Now, why they no fit stop them? That's why bandits feet beat their chest and boldly stand and say that Nigerian government, they lie. And governments no fit defend themselves. What a shame to Nigerian government. A day of confession will soon come. God bless Nigeria. 1P from Ijegu. Now he sent me that particular message. 1P from Ijegu. Now he sent me that particular message. Let me just still see. Robos. Okay, this one talks a good morning. That's my Edo governor. I beg. I know if you read all the things the way you
1: exactly.
0: write. Jennifer, I know if you read what you write. Then, bros, Robos. You they talk as if sheriff different, now him talk say in biggest project na Tinubu on channels. Okay, now him talk say in biggest project na Tinubu on top channels TV. Like your earlier position, we need to rise and fight to take our country back. Then this person talk say, yo, good morning. All the pastors is deceivers. See, have you seen any pastor that come out to challenge any government? They are working hard, hand in hand with government. They are the cause of the problem we are facing today in Nigeria, because whenever the citizens are preparing to protest, to demand matters, Nigeria will declare 100-day prayer and fasting. I stand to be corrected. Ofobike. Okay, insane name na Antichrist. Okay. Ophobike. In name na AKA Antichrist. That song brought back memories. I did sing I'm along, MKO now a man. But it's so unfortunate that we know even they are the same spot after 33 solid years. We still did the same spot after 33 solid years. We don't go.
1: We will go back, sir.
0: Yeah. Then I end with Mrs. Oboli own. It talks a good morning, yo. Good morning, Robos. The message they lent you. Good morning, yo. Good morning, Robos. Well done on the good job you are both doing this morning. Quickly, let me chime in on today's discussion, sir. Since tomorrow is Democracy Day, and with the present carnage we are experiencing in this country, security-wise, I'll expect Nigerians to hit the streets in a solidarity protest, because there is nothing worth celebrating about this seeming democracy we claim to have. The terrorists have up their game and modus operandi, modus of operandi by wearing military uniform as form of disguise to carry out their coordinated operation of kidnapping Nigerian citizens. Have any of our security operatives also mapped out technological strategy and kinetic force to match this mastermind aura for aura? There is no need to answer the question because I know what the response will be. As a concerned mother, I worry for the safety of my kids whenever they go to school every morning. If they don't return at the stipulated time, I begin to worry. Am I an alarmist when I say our politrickers are playing to the gallery with the plight of the average Nigerian? How can you say this is the opposition's fault? And still do nothing about lives that are being wasted on a daily basis. Indeed, there is fire on the mountain and we should all begin to run. Mrs. Oboli, now I dropped that particular message.
1: As usual
0: message.
1: Now.
0: Okay. So, Robos, now today actually, yeah. Now on the 11th, now MK Abiola declared himself president. Abi? June 11th. 1993, June 11, 1993, Nain declared himself president. Yes.
1: Really?
0: So the next day, this guy just annulled the whole election. Oh. As you get mine, call yourself president. It is so sad.
1: When Humphrey wants to go hide that year.
0: Yes, Humphrey wants to
1: take off.
0: So sad.
1: So sad.
0: No, the power pass Humphrey now.
1: Yes,
0: Humphrey
1: now.
0: Go hide.
1: But when I'm a baba of integrity, he don't know what they want to do. Say before when I go down. Nigeria, make on our hero. My hands are clean.
0: Everybody too bad.
1: Call. All right. Igwe, signing off, really. You know, we'll not forget our children. Like play. 27 days, Abi. Nine children, day inside bush. 27 this thing. So, whom it may concern? Because I don't know who to address and to again. Because.
0: Yeah.
1: It hurts.
0: All right.
1: Trauma and everything where those kids they go through.
0: All right, and then we just continue to hope for the best. Thank you so much, King Pagu, and I be the name of that Baba Kekiri. Yes, I remember. Yes, but then the man don't die. I remember he did with Majek that year. All right, I go jamming again for peace, no be for pieces on Tuesday. For now. I don't work out coming from studio. Bye-bye.

0: Ladies and gentlemen, how old were you? Where you did that time when talk about say, you know, that's June 12, ladies and gentlemen, 1990, which year be that? You know, everyone knows it, 1990, wait till you.
1: I don't know.
0: Hey, God. June 12, I don't know what year. Google and knife now go push you come over. Yes. Go Google and no, if not, I go chase you out of this studio now. Check it now.
1: I'm checking.
0: Check it. See, don't tell me you are checking. What are you checking? Check it now. June 12, that year, now which year be that? That he has this, this. Check it now. Tell me the year. Very fast. Check it now. Don't, ladies and gentlemen, Mark Entrance, number one Christmas show. Now, Baba, go there. We'll see the tanko. Of course, with the style, with the song of my queen, of course, Queen Esther Otabome. Call me for 02 01 277 0951. Oh,

0: 0955. Who did the phone line? Who did? Hello, who did the phone line? Hello. Give me energy, mother. How are you?
1: Baby.
0: How are you, my darling?
1: I'm fine, right, honey?
0: Oh.
1: I miss you. Welcome back.
0: I'm flushing.
1: I love you. Thank you.
0: Mwah, mwah, mwah. Hey, God. Hey, God, see love. Oh, my God. The devil is a coward. Who did the phone line there? Hello. Hello. Spread the. How are you?
1: I'm fine.
0: Oh, God. Tell them your wonderful name, Jerry.
1: God bless you from
0: Agbara. Blah, blah, blah, blah. Where you are, Santi? Now, God, they run up.

0: Who there the phone line there? Hello.
1: Oga, ra.
0: Who be this? Who be this?
1: Not me now.
0: Who be this?
1: Not me.
0: Who be you? I talk and say go cash you. Who there the phone line? Hello. Hey, my darling, how are you?
2: I'm fine, Anita Bumugu.
0: Aniti.
2: My love.
0: Niti, turn around and dance for me. Turn around.
2: Dance,
0: are you dancing? Oh, yeah.

0: ma'am. Who's on the phone line? Hello, hello, hello.
1: Good morning.
0: How are you, my dear?
1: It's my dad now on the line.
0: Oh, Eddie, baby. Yeah. Eddie, baby, baby. Eddie, Didi. Oh, God. Eddie, turn around and dance for me now. Oh. Eddie, oh, yeah, let's go. Oh, he did. No, girl, no, gal, no, gal, no, too much.

0: Batino, who did the phone line? Hello?
1: Oh
0: God, oh God.
1: Elijah.
0: You are the reason why I'm in Lagos.
1: I was just 19 years old, June 12th.
0: Uh-huh. Which year be that? Which year?
1: 1993, yes.
0: Oh, uh-huh. Now they talk.
1: Yes, I was 19 years old.
0: I get work. I get work Pangolo for you.
1: After Congress of Nigeria.
0: Correct. Yeah. And that time, who be the running mate of Abiola that year?
1: So far.
0: Hey, well, you get them, you
1: know, yeah.
0: Are they owe you one bag of pure water? You are they owe you one bag of pure water? Hello, you are correct. Oh, yeah,
1: yes,
0: no.
1: Madam Frontline,

0: Of course, that year we were still in worry. We were busy running around. That was the year. SDP, crop progress. Oh, I don't forget that year. Oh, God. King Ibe. Oh, I beg you, who did the phone like that year? Oh, God. Hello.
1: Hello, good afternoon.
0: Speak, let me hear you now. Speak up, madam.
1: Hello, my pastor. How are you now?
0: How are you? Who this? Who be this, my member?
1: I beg, Kari Waka.
0: Who be this? Who be this?
1: I beg, Kari Gojo.
0: Who be this now, you? Oh, God. You need deliverance. For you to come in of your past, let me say there's nothing God cannot do. What God cannot do does not exist.
1: You are the
0: what God? If God can change you, let me say God is real. If God can deliver you, that you are not referring to me as your pastor, let me say God. Let me say I serve a living God. Hey, today now to say now God coming. Who's my local? So now you. Olokoro, so now you. God, so you mean God can answer this prayer?
1: I was surprised you one day.
0: Who's my local?
1: My God.
0: Is this you? Ladies and gentlemen, what God cannot do does not exist. Oh. My God, are you serious that you call me your pastor?
1: Hey. Wait, buddy. You're holding too much, daddy. Wait.
0: Eh?
1: Wait now. You don't have enough. It's okay.
0: I won't go break it.
1: I said you don't have enough. It's okay. I'll make you talk.
0: I won't go break it. Simon, talk. Wait here. I got 2 minutes to go break. 2 seconds.
1: I was surprised you were.
0: Hey, God, that is.

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0: 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Welcome on Top Your Bestest Time on the radio. And I salute you from different parts of the world where you can listen from. A special good afternoon from Lagos, Nigeria. And Noga Madam Shobi this, and they call me Cheche Smith. You sabi me as Busse Sweeney. And of course, as your global citizen, I've been on nowhere chicks and in people they do here since. But congratulations to all of you. Now, I guess Ross Jellies. But make I just start from where I suppose, because 1 o'clock on top of the hour, I get people where I go follow talk on top women's corner. I don't want to miss that time at all. But yo, I could see how dailies go this afternoon. Plenty of things are going inside dailies. First of all, Loma they lament about attack on their officers, and they vow say they go, you know, they go see they carry out their duties, they crack down on illegal dumping. And I don't know why, how Nigerians have resorted to beating Loma officers them. Nobody wanna know they fight. If una no fight NEPA tomorrow, una go fight anybody where they even give. Now, the only people who know cuckoo they see they fight now, people where they maybe people where they give una internet services and maybe okay the yellow, green, blue them. If said that they come in our house to install, when I go fight them, I don't know what thing they wrong with us. Note, I said us. Because us as a people, they are our body. Who can be told they beat Loma officers? Eh? They no go carry out their work again. Okay, you see dirty park for your streets. So now to beat the Loma, I don't know. And now just the bit of say, Nigerians always like control. You like to show power. Because which are they trying to understand? Waiting go resort to beating Loma officer. Maybe get what you now they see where I don't know or what you now know. Maybe I don't understand. I don't know how it go, how argument go reach like that. Somebody stand up for House of Senate saying one proposed single 6-year tenure for presidents and governors. Now that's how I will tell you for daily. Somebody, your father, your uncle, stand up for House. Say a get plan to sponsor a bill where go seek for single 6-year tenure for presidents and governors. You see that your problem is not their problem. I hope you can understand. I say that your problem now, nobody your senators them problem. See what the person they think in this time, in this crucial, this injury time where we day, where all Nigerians they look for how do we even survive. See what the person they propose. Well, why they don't go propose? Because they wear check the agbada now, they don't starch them up, iron and wear them. In fact, they know they repeat cloth. The one where they wear complimentary, so they know what thing they go wear the next time. And a white, either a white or a green, or they get Nigeria the sponsor. Nigeria is feeding them good. So why no go just wake up, go just think, can I just sponsor like a cassava, like what could they chop fufu for this play? When we come play in Aris, we'll just chop fufu. Somebody go just let me sponsor egusi soup. She follow it. Now waiting your fathers and your let me not call your mothers because the women are not even cuckoo see them. They're your fathers now waiting that they now waiting that the sponsor be that. Now waiting they are major consign now him be that. Bandits, they say they attack Kogi community and they say they acquire the principal and also they abduct some students also where they did the unfolding story. But if they're out in the dailies, if you just check them out, you go see the one where we say they make everybody now they hit their head. Like say they don't want to make people make the Chris now the one where concern military where they talk about they say Senate the order Kyari's arrest, they say over 10 trillion. I didn't say million. I said trillion. Now waiting there, they talk. They say may they arrest them. Saying that the money where they miss be that. After they don't go through their audits and the query and everything. Meanwhile, this medical, what would they talk about now? You know they are around. The Senate committee in their public accounts order and everything say, so may they arrest them. And the person we talk about now, the group chief executive officer, former, nobody the recent one, former of NNPCL. You understand, Melikari. And they follow the, you know, appear during the investigation where committee they do, but they also they talk, say, money we lost, it plenty, 210 trillion. Now, what thing would they talk about? They said that they probe during the audit and query and everything where they rise on sub the matter. The person will they talk about being there absence for this hearing. It be no day around. They be the debate say where in there. If you be follow this audit, if you be follow the session, you go see where Oshomole they para. He say whether na lie, whether they alive or he die. May they bring and come. That's now my country, me and you country. Now in such money, they feed a call. If you open mouth, mention such money, say they miss. Meanwhile, this money they miss, but Nigeria still there for borrowing. You know. This money.
1: Mm-hmm.
0: You know, you get something so you just think like this, and you just do it like this. You know, go even know. You will say, you should say, this mental health, this the way that they talk about. You should say, you're okay. Now, ex-NNPC's boss, I would they talk about. They say, they're Germany. They treat himself. No get when. Oshomole say, may they even clash with some senators themselves. Whether they argue the matter. He said, dead or alive, may they bring him. He say immediate arrest. May they bring and make a call answer. Who have made it? A politician don't make them. Everybody they find way. Now you understand the reason why allegedly their children can never live abroad. Their children want to come home. Their children, once they don't go that university finish, they run a con house. Some of them don't even want to do masters, PhD. They don't even want, they just want to come home. May they come. In fact, if they talk, say you want to jack, but they're looking at you like this one is this one is true, so okay. they go even quick advice you on how nothing they there. And they are telling you the truth it's because true. Yeah, they be kings and queens. They not be me and you.
1: That's true.
0: They are kings and queens. House maids, yakpa, driver, anyone where they want. Security, cuckoo, they follow them, they worker. So if you be the you go green live abroad. You know, yes, all of them was the ones wherever reach 21. All of them don't they go apply, they get form. You know, they follow me, they follow look back. We are next way go here now. We said, do you know how long he or she has started politics? Because his papa don't give a rope, he don't climb.
1: Yes.
0: Look at the kind of money we're talking about. Country they borrow. I even show me let's talk him. But you see, when I they look all of them, we sit down for them, I'm just they shake my head. They say na revenue where they no account for serious issues. They say the auditors then be they talk about this. They say this is not a joke. They say nobody feel represent Melkayari. Now in go day here. Say in no be MD again. Say nobody go feel represent him. He must take responsibility to account for his action as the MD. He cannot be represented. He say no well he did Germany. Oshomole even mentioned say which money will he get? Who give him money to go Germany to treat himself? God, now you could be our doctor now. Because who send me? You know how much? Oshomole say who give him money to go treat himself for dear? Bring him home. Nigeria keeps giving. You know when I think nothing that you people can do again.
1: That was surprising.
0: Nigeria would tell me, you wanna bet? We're gonna do the one you have not seen before. We're gonna show you.
2: You think you have seen?
0: You think you think you've not seen nothing yet? Because tell me, 210 now here. Trillion.
2: Trillion.
0: Country supposed to be okay.
2: Trillion.
0: Now we day. Hunger they catch people for street. Una de borrow. I don't know why this FIFA World Cup something safe. somebody go say that because now because we know they go, we no go. Yes. Yes, now because we no go. Any other thing you wanna say, say it. Cannot shame the shameless. Because we are not going, that's it. I go carry hope, go put for where now, and I go find hope, won't I go shatter. No, be say we really dey, but that first one, second one, they give us some hope before because the boys ever. But when African country go carry World Cup?
2: Before where?
0: I say when? Which one before where? I no get hope. No get fit. You were waiting to be a sellout. Which one before we?
2: Hey, well.
0: The whole world they go. Only you now. I get problem for house. I don't know once of a problem. They go outside, go play. But we thank God for some of our artists, them. Where they cuckoo perform. As we know, play ball, no go cuckoo sing music. I could choose the one we go walk.
2: At all.
0: Najama shows show their pride. So I saw her. Even if not to cook food, where they go shop. Mm-hmm. Some of our chefs can represent. Even not to create content. Comedy. We can even make them laugh. Mm-hmm. And like a comedy timeout.
2: Exactly.
0: Yeah. Then we can sing music for them. All this is since we decided I would not play ball again. Like, yesterday, they playing ball yesterday. They say, who they watch that? But they talk about they watch all the way to when they play. The one where they say, Mona, I win, go, no, no win, go. I mean, everybody just try and avoid me until this World Cup is over. Meanwhile, Donald Trump is their nightmare. This is the real and amateur president. Finally, you found your match.
2: Baba no send anybody.
0: Baba is a problem to the world. It's not only a problem to his Baba. People. Baba came to pursue, overtake. I don't know if he's recovering, but he shot the
2: pursue.
0: He shot the overtake.
2: Hey,
0: now to recover, now be a problem. I salute to now we get Donald Trump as president. Meanwhile, other things are also going. I don't know the one where Elon Musk go leave his own country, they face other people country. He said now India now they face now. What it be Elon Musk's problem for India? He said, what it happen for Japan, Europe, South Korea, don't they happen for India again? He said India people no green born again. No. India people they say birth rate don't they reduce, they don't fall below replacement level. India, what would they talk India. About? Where did they talk to people? They bomb like
2: now
0: that,
2: them
0: that,
2: the
0: that,
2: most
0: like that.
2: In the world.
0: Bro, that was before. I got time before, no be proper.
2: Hey,
0: go and check what Google is saying now. They say their own battery don't fall below replacement level. Below replacement level, and they say waiting cost, and they say na education cost some. Say girls don't enter school. They no agree award again. They don't agree marry anybody. Now marriage of 12 years, 11 years, nobody agree. Everybody want to be able to make it to UN.
2: They
0: are taking over. They say education na in cost some. They say India overtook China in 2023 to become world most populous country in 2023, but they say presently as we speak in 2026 it don't decline because a lot of people not even agree marry. The ones who marry no agree born. They say that say na threat to human civilization and na waiting Elon Musk they talk. He say if Indians go begin they go the way where they go, they overtook China at some point, but now they don't go down. And then this thing where they happen, I be like saying, nah, we don't see this card before because he don't play for Japan. Yeah. They play for some part of Europe. They play for South Korea. Me and on a day when they talk about South Korea, they beg their people with incentives also to say make if them may they marry, may they born, and may they know they get pets. You understand? Why the women, they complain, say, now you go carry the Beleni. Now 9 months. In that 9 months, now you go carry him. No, so don't talk to me. Don't tell me anything. They say a country with too many people before, but now it's no longer like that. Because even the youths, they are also traveling out to go school. Some of them go finish school, they go remain there. If their parents, they disturb their marriage, they go remain where they don't go remarry. They say they are now that they get fewer children than required. Fewer. The ones where one even married, just born one.
1: Yes.
0: They quota I put and they born two. That's it. And when you ask them, they say even when the government begin, they ask them, they say, number one, waiting cause and with the girls now don't understand. Say this school where we know they go, they marginalize us.
1: Yes.
0: We know one day for I'm taking care of the house and the one that is organizing your money. We want to do this by ourselves for ourselves so that we say go get them out. Then parents also they invest in fewer children. Parents also no longer want to, they don't want born 3, 4, 5, 6, 7. They want born 1 or 2. So they go feel give 2 of them better this, life.
1: Yes.
0: Nobody one way be say we go born 7, 2 now then go school. The rest, the 2 way go school, go can't train the remaining one. They say such hardship, they want stop them. They say higher cost of raising children too. To raise children, no be beans. Plus, waiting the children go chop. They say smaller family now, nine be the new norm. Just papa and mama, one picking. Now be new norm. Make we get sanity. Make we for no Chris.
1: Yes.
0: Make we for no do it in. Make we no Chris. They said, I beg, now they beg them. I say, can we go back to the beginning? Say, no, no you way. Where they advise us. Primary, how many children you get? Two. Mm. So why they tell me make a born seven, born eight? Mm-hmm. You want to use me, pad up your population. Mm-hmm. But you see, that they talk saying a threat to human existential threat, naibi, to human civilization, for us to the born less.
3: Mm.
0: So maybe now, let's say we'll just share them now. You go born like 12. Yeah. I will just manage. Mami Jo, you go born like 4, 5. Born 5. So that I go born. And you go just.
2: Born like a kind. And 5.
0: So you go don't cover up.
4: Exactly.
0: Me all of us look on the born 8, 8, 9, 9. Who go train them?
3: Maybe
0: at least, maybe they go anti-way.

0: know what they do me, I go just raise my hand. But outside, no go talk to conductor. Mm. Talk to conductor, I go, you spanner, break your head. You will not do it.
1: Yeah.
0: Let me tell you, you know, some women now are going through training. This fight.
2: Yes.
1: It's a preventive mechanism.
0: Women are now, they are more. Mm-hmm. If you go to, I don't want to talk some places in it. Now women, they coded. Some of them are doing this training secretly.
1: Yes. Mm-hmm. It is because your partners for them as somebody you can keep punching. Mm-hmm. The day you stand to
0: secretly,
1: stand
0: some of them, their partners don't even know so they go through that training. Now, I've been go attend some of the schools for some of my children. And then it's like, they say, for, I say for the girls, I beg, choose all this one. Yes. I know I hear that ballet for the, oh yeah, now this one will go do.
1: True.
0: It's life skill, survival skill, just like learning how to swim and learning how to run. It's not the same.
1: True.
0: Let's learn all.
1: True.
0: Why I'm training the boy, I'm training the girl.
1: Yeah.
0: Everybody have to. So that everybody go know, say, not be only you there. You go there, come this show every week.
1: Please. We need to keep talking about this.
0: Before I go turn the fight you now. Thank you so much.
1: Thank you too.
0: I be want to talk about your worst days in court. I hope some days you cry, yeah?
1: Are you sure you're not talking about today?
0: Because you cried today.
1: Tried to film the perpetrator as he was going out, and they wanted to beat us up, the families and even the guards.
0: They won't beat you.
1: Yes. Yeah. Why are we filming him? By security something. They called us something. Like, this is a person that killed. You are now securing him from me.
2: So that I can do more harm.
1: From me. You know the things we go through in court. We get beaten up on some days as well. And so we just want to plead to our legislators at the State House of Assemblies and the National Assembly. Please look into the matter of femicide. Women are being killed in alarming rates with impunity. You have to do something about this. You have to find better ways to protect women and girls in Nigeria. Thank you.
0: Thank you so much, Olalade. And of course, you go to the I must try to make our time for Women's Corner to bring you in. I know say no day easy for you. Sincerely, God, I know there must be a reason why you bring us come this world. May we fulfill our purpose. Amen. Or we'll be able to fight for people when they fight for themselves. Amen. They can't fight for themselves. Amen. Imagine someone telling you, I don't want this relationship, and it becomes a problem. Like, I can't date you. Like, I don't want to marry you anymore. Then you're looking at, how dare you?
1: How dare you? I mean, this is what happened with the girl in Imo State in the nursing school of nursing recently as well.
0: That they beheaded. That
1: yes,
0: that girl.
1: And actually sexually abused her.
0: The
1: youngest
0: sexually abused her.
1: Cut her neck, yes. Just because she refused.
0: You were trying to ask her how
1: the audacity to call a friend and say, let's go and do it.
0: Imagine such. But thank God, say they catch him. Because imagine, he could have just been swept under that. Oh, we don't know what happened.
1: And the pattern keeps repeating itself. You would see cases. There was also a girl, I think her name was Lucy. She went to report in the police station, I think in Enugu State as well, that her uncle was molesting her. I think they called him, they warned him, they let him go, let her go back to him.
0: Imagine.
1: She ran away, he went to bring her back. The next thing, she was at the pharmacy. He went there and he killed her there. And you know, we had to call them out.
0: At the pharmacy.
1: The state has failed her because she spoke out. She went to the station to report. Then you returned her.
0: Oh, she tried.
1: So it's a state failure. We must call it out. We say, you don't, this is when the protection mechanism for a woman is zero. What
0: that
1: are
0: man
1: you
0: had
1: that
0: no reason to be outside.
1: For? When we read the news again, there was research and we discovered that he had actually killed a woman before and ran away to Ghana
0: another place.
1: And then came back again. The records was wiped. Data. It's non-existent sometimes in police station. And then he came back and he's with this girl now.
0: Don't be waiting happen for the Nigerian boy wake you person, pie person for UK now. They say he run from US, come back, then ran back to the
1: UK.
0: Since US no green enter, I go UK now. He don't buy another person.
1: Don't cash him.
0: When it happened, he don't do anything. God, it is well out. So, Lady, I'm so sorry. And please, till next time.
1: Thank you so much.
0: Thank you for coming. Lagos, I take a little break. More music now. And then when I come back, it will be time for a little palaver, yeah? We're going to be all right.

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1: Chook mouth.

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Hopefully, we do the best things or government no go like. But anyway, us women these days are taking the laws into their hands, and it's not supposed to be like that. But when you don't look, say, nobody can save you from anywhere, what would you do? Good afternoon, Cheche. 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

0: Yes, 48 minutes don waka komoto for where 2 o'clock sedan. And yes, you still on top of Gam Madam Show. Odogwu Information Minister don come on the MIC to sunchu 102 informate this minute. And this one with day here, you don't look for job. 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No let this opportunity pass you by. You need a sedan to wait for personal at all. So come say this Thursday night it go hand. So the sharper you go the send your CV, the better for you. Oh yeah, go to send your CV as it is hot like this.
1: Maybe we go use Chooks, we not go do how are you today?
0: We suppose now.
1: Maybe we can not on the worry you.
0: We suppose.
1: Go.
0: How are you, my people?
1: Undiluted sugar, boss lady herself doing what she knows how to do best. Much love, sugar Maryam. I love you so much. Thank you. This all they call me for phone line. I mean, one pick the call.

0: I want to use this opportunity to thank and appreciate all Wazobe family for their prayers and good wishes on your birthday. Chief Obika, happy birthday again, sir. God protect and keep you. Thanks for the prayers. Two. Cheche, darling, please play me. How are you? Betty, we are coming. Mm-hmm. We are coming. Choose to go probably no go play.
1: We go play.
0: Oh, goodness. We person.
1: We go play.
0: I am in love with you, Cheche. Allow me to love you. Ah, Finn, allow me to love you. All the equal, wonderful. I go try allow you to love me. But do you need like me to allow you? You can love me anywhere you want. I believe you're firmer now.
1: Yes, of course.
0: And sometimes I really don't want you to go, but just like you, you pray against jealousy and envy. Let me pray against selfishness. You see, I'm going to pray against that because I don't know how go they work since. You go, Konde, aren't you there? And I know, don't you see? I did Mr. Obika message. Now. You should say present. Mr. Obika, they greet us soon. For people where. I bet when I want you so.
1: How are you, my people? Mm-hmm. They...
0: Which kind of holding be this one? We go, how are you or not?
1: You get the car. You get the car away. If you play them, you go just enter people once like that.
0: When be that?
1: I wait for you signal. That's your signal.
0: Which signal?
1: That's your signal.
0: Okay, you know? Tell people how are you. If you don't get, see on this side. Somebody say what in the commander na June 12 jingles. Because today na. Today now actually 11. Yes. Tomorrow yes. June 12th. There's public holiday tomorrow. Mm-hmm. Yeah. So but Meku tell you how are you. Cheche, please tell Chooks to come and play. China, we say, ni hama. We try that one.

0: Mijiona lebe sa.
1: He's a lie.
0: Holy Spirit, now I'm not the song. Hallelujah, somebody.
1: Somebody say hallelujah.

0: shock me, mommy Joe. Mommy Joe.
1: Cause to try.
0: Mommy Joe, darling me. What the spirit is saying for the hour? Mommy Joe, what's the spirit saying for the hour?
2: How are you?
0: You don't go like say, Angel Gabriel, how are you, sir? Angel Michael, how are you? Cheche, I love you and your crew. Thank you so much. Ah, Cheche Smith, you're such a darling. The way you run the show, we run it. We all run it. Signing out. Mommy Gio, I want to start from you today. Let's start from you. Signing out.
2: How are you, everybody? Please guide your mental health too. Oh, it's very important.
0: Very important. Very important. Angel! Yeah! So this is a new hell. I'm not going to discuss until tomorrow when your mentor can work. No, they like when they finish, they finish in front of your mentor.
3: Right.
0: So that's the word. You should smack with hear this work. Mm. This song will smile again. I work.
4: Yes, so.
0: He the order.
4: Me.
0: He the order. Cheche, please don't go. Please don't go.
5: Please don't leave me.
0: Tag a tat. I don't go.

0: just got to go. But Chooks, you guys finish up your work. Tomorrow is a day for me and you. You know, go sing along for this show. You know, go crash for this show. Sugar Lele. Legacy gotta be, man.
1: Yes, sir.
2: Sugar Lele.

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Now yesterday, just check your time. Now 58 minutes. Don't walk out the 4 o'clock sedan. And yes, I got to correct better informative for my hand. And this one, they come from who? Love and Light, where they present a Ledumare classic with Kenny Corey. Yes, so you were there, you like better music, you like sweet music, you like music will go touch your life, it go inspire you. You need to there for the building, as Ibila Disekov say, a Ledumare classic with Kenny Corey go show for your dumb mouth. So go get your tickets for iconicstuff.africa. That one, iconicstuff.africa. Go there, go get your tickets, make yourself go there, inspired with Kenny Corey for this one. Don't let them pass you by. The ticket is on the sale now, so sharper. Go there, get your own. No, go let this one draw you at all. The night go inspire you, and yourself, you go like one day the building. Oh, yeah, go iconicstuff.africa. Go there, get your tickets now.

wait, hold up. Ladies and gentlemen, my name is Young, and I'm a G, and I de hang out with G-Boy Vokulelezo. Do not touch that dial. Brr, Scott.

0: Very good afternoon. Welcome on Top 95.1 was Obe FM inside Obodo, Lagos. Yes, the music, of course, our guy that year, still our guy, always and always, featuring Chris Brown. On top this one, we get David Adeleke, a.k.a. David O. Yes, and they call this one Blow My Mind. Nigerian music on top, world class. You can imagine Nigerians featuring Americans, featuring Jamaicans, featuring British people for inside. Teddy Sheeran, that year, and Burna Boy, and this one, Chris Brown, and Davido, your guy, my guy, our Benji. Good afternoon, welcome on Top of the Show. 3 minutes, 9 on divide at 3 o'clock, and with the fire down, they go. They say tomorrow will be public holiday, tomorrow now, June 12th. Okay, it's okay. So make me and not do this one, I will still do it on top that tomorrow. Make sure don't forget to keep a date with us today. After news, something very interesting, this conversation will make brain, and I know go one make you miss some. We get Mrs. Uduak, and she be CEO UD Foods. You gonna know her, that palm oil merchant. She got there live on top of 95.1 was Obe FM. In about almost let's say about 1 hour plus now, she got there with us inside the studio by the grace of God. And when they talk about side hustle, a lot of people go agree, say salary no they pay again, salary no they pay again. The companies they struggle to make profit, and of course the economy just the turning on your own. That's why come me say sometimes the salary not they do for the school fees, for the house rent, for the feeding, medical bills of a lot of Nigerians. Because of that, a lot of people they think say, waiting I go do. Okay, so Mrs. Uduak say, look, you go fit, they keep your 9-to-5 job, and you go fit still they productive enough to they make some money on the side, and they no go disturb your work. You need more money. Should they come to talk to us about how you go take put your side hustle together with that salary work where they do everything, go to segment, get the go, and you go to see extra money. Your colleagues go to wonder, say, how did they survive for these kind difficult times? 4:15 p.m. live on Top Kulele Zone with Mrs. Uduak of UD Foods. So before we come to that after 4 o'clock hour, what will they talk about? Things we get to do with extra money for pocket. Today, I'm going to go a bit personal on Top True Talk. I want to talk about a particular kind of relationship. You know, say I like love, I like marriage, I like relationship. So a lot of now they send me messages, Chiboy, talk about this, talk about that, talk about marriage and relationship. Now, something we don't do so important to Nigerians. You go to see, say that they kidnap people, things they happen for country, some parties don't they do primaries. But once you hear, say, one man sleep with another woman, one man living wife, it go be like, say, we don't abandon every other national matter and focus on that one. How many of you go fit tell me the latest one where they happen now? Shebuna don't calm down with Chike and Frank Edoho. And Sandra, which one on I don't enter now, because I know say new one don't show, they don't begin to fight that one. Somebody give me for WhatsApp what to be the new topical topic, which man and wife again when are they fight, when are they tear on herself on top their matter now. I better give me the updates, give me the updates, wait till they sub. And I said I don't go forehand. On top of the show today, when they talk about round relationship, which one be round relationship, somebody go ask. Now, because of the nature of the relationship, now me give them that name, round relationship. Normally relationship supposed be like even if not be straight line, it's supposed get where they go. Relationship supposed be like line where they draw, it move forward from the talking stage to the time when I can't agree to date each other, to when the baby can't finish NYSC, or when she can't finish her ND, or when she can't get a settlement from the salon where she learn work, or to when you can't help her to start a business, but undergoing progress. A lot of people get pictures of when they start their relationship. If you didn't married now, or you date with person one, I don't date 1 year, 2 years, 4 years, 3 years. I want make una look the first picture one I post for social media. On our first picture one I snap, you see the one I slim, 12 now slim, 12 now young. The guy never get beer. On our neck black. The picture quality no good because that year our phone camera never too clear. Now check out una now. You don't buy car. Una don't rent house. Don't born 2 children. They don't do school. Or at least you don't finish school of nursing. Your guy, don't settle up for business. He don't start your own pharmacy shop. When I don't they progress, that is relationship will be like line. You get where they go. From beginning, wanna be stranger to now, wanna don't they make them financially, educationally, business wise, getting older, looking forward to marriage. That now, relationship will get progress and it gets direction. The direction is where? Destination marriage. After destination marriage, what's the next destination? Maybe you now choose destination born picking. Destination born picking, what's the next one? Destination family life, training the children, investment, build house, buy car, travel for holiday. Destination family life. After destination family life is what? Destination omogwo. Children don't grow, don't marry. Destination retirement, and good health for old parents. When a relationship, they move. A round relationship, now that one, we know they go anywhere. So make I ask you now, answer me on top WhatsApp. Do you know any girl for an area where don't friend somebody more than 5 years, nothing they happen? So the relationship just day round. Since one are they young, she and that guy, the guy no go school or she no go school, one of them they progress, but the other one just the way they, or something they will hold that relationship, say they're no fit marry. They're no fit married. They go fight. Like I said, they're no go do again. 4 months later, 3 months later, 2 months later, one day you go the pass, you go see, this girl and this guy. The girl now your friend since secondary school, since after they finish school, since when she be the work for one building materials guy as receptionist. See her now, she don't mature. This thing they go 8 years, 10 years, she's still there without Tony. Tony no marry her. Tony no do anything for her life. Nothing. Maybe Tony family no grief for her, or her family no grief for Tony, but may they leave each other, they no grief. So some of the people they there for round relationship, you get something we don't stop them. We mean say they no go fit to marry each other. Maybe in an age gap. Maybe they get the lady they much older than the guy.
1: Okay, I say no touch that time.
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3: 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He want to read them say news now. 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
5: My name is Magvani, aka Bomboy. I'm hanging out with my father, E to the S to the P, expensive himself, on Wazobia FM. And the other one is a Kianta feed. I love you all.

0: Toont aan eleven, olo mi danke, danke don kom, awi di kum da F, asis 11. He calls today, awa very black, a forgive us our jefferses, awi for us station and get us, a very for evil, amen.
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3: Language get us to be even Chinese people they listen to. 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Asawana, get out of here.
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5: Hey Benji, Benji, what do you say them say? Hey Benji. Benji, who tell you say them say? Which day will you become commissioner for news, abi minister of information? I beg you, my fellow countryman and woman, if you want hear the main news, make you join expensive for them say for Wazobia FM. All right, oh, my name na changer, and I deal with expensive now. 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

0: Now, so that you go fit here, the kind thing where they happen and the way we are so be they take the carry and they come here the mods. No waste time. Join them now.
1: We say you say, who say that them go tired?
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0: 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And as a village, it's not a small thing at all things happen. If you don't know, you know, go fit to know. Check your time, look your time, eye time, shadow your time, torch light the time, go sit in like 4 minutes. It don't take dodge at 9 o'clock. And if you check your calendar, you go see say today na Thursday, 11th day of June, 2026. And in case you're there for bus stop, they wait for BRT Molua Plus, including Damfo, make you people look inside. If you know say 95.1 was Zobier FM, jump and tag, kick and a pipe, we get them. Those were the petrol station, supermarket plus, including chemist. Tell the manager of the place, make increase the volume of the radio, so that you go feel listening to the answer and say for this evening. Mule Pule Plus, including all the family. Make una no forget to repeat. No forget say una oka una radio put for na medium meditation for no cause fight. Pale no forget say na ibi the head of the family. Hold your tabot way go take the water your tongue. Make you no go forget go sleep off like Mr. Vinko. Those were the garage by this time. Whether you there for Mama Abashirabuka, be there for Mankechi Kitchen. Plus including Mama Dami Lola Supermarket. Make sure say you tell Duma Mission increase the volume of our radio at the same time. Give you a spoon of salt. In case me I go young with you go make it off, pepper go enter your eye. You take and download on top of your tongue and everything go clear. All protocol duly observed for this evening. Every other name so don't postpone until further notice. Those who still there, the level of Oluwatrako, a.k.a. Kuni Destination. Make you not forget to repeat and not forget say you go brand the closest Abuki kiosk. Position your mouth well, make you greet Abuki. Tell us Abuki Sanoi, Ike, Akaswa, Geja, Mataya, Yara, Hakurki, Nasunji, and said, Abuki go position you on top of bench and not forget say you go patronizing business. Buy bread and mineral plus, including biscuits, so that tomorrow you find yourself at the same situation and go stay up here again. Before I go download my name for this evening, make I download the Coco, the way we take out with three. And before I go begin to the download the Coco, make I give you the rundown, the way you're supposed to take the listen to the answer and for this evening. You will be manager of any petrol station, make sure say you increase the volume of your radio, put on for 95.1 Wazo BRFM. At the same time, make you not forget. Say you go increase the volume over so that any motorway on pass your station, go another station, go by fuel immediately. Way yes, and said a blast. And that your station name must finally buy in fuel. You will be manager of supermarket plus, including shopping mall. 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And make you not forget, say you go watch out. In case any of your customers park for car park, run out of the motu, kitty kitty kata kata, run enter the shopping mall or supermarket just to buy one thing. Immediately we run enter here, said a blast, and then you go begin to do monthly shopping. All the interstate bus drivers where they drive by this time plus, including car owners where they use their motor, they do go in. Make sure say you increase the volume of your radio, put on for 95.1 was Zobier FM at the same time. Make you not forget, say you go wind down the window. Then said go they blast out, and immediately way passengers where they bus stop here said they blast out of your motor. Now that your motor then go finally enter. Oga landlord where they listen to then said by this time, make sure say you increase the volume of your radio, put on for 95.1 was Zobier FM. And make you not forget to repeat. Don't forget say you go carry the radio, go put on for middle of your compound so that your compound people say go benefit from your kind gesture. Finally for this evening, as I tell you, now be smart in things that happen. If you don't know, you know go fit to know. You way they listen to them, say long way this, earpiece this, airport. You know the acts of your friend, you know the even acts of your neighbor. Help me rush, go check whether anybody, if you think say no, they knock the door. If nobody answer, you push the door. If the door no open, call in name. If nobody still answer, make you carry your phone now. Make you call somebody, we go call somebody, we go call somebody, we go call somebody, we go call somebody, we go call somebody, we go call somebody, we go call somebody, we go call somebody, we go call somebody, we go call somebody, we go call somebody, we go call somebody, we go call somebody, we go call somebody, we go call somebody, we go call somebody, we go call somebody, we go call somebody, we go call somebody, we go call somebody, we go call somebody, we go call somebody, we go call somebody, we go call somebody, we go call somebody, we go call somebody, we go call somebody, we go call somebody, we go call somebody, we go call somebody, we go call somebody, we go call somebody, we go call somebody, we go call somebody, we go call somebody, we go call somebody, we go call somebody, we go call somebody, we go call somebody, we go call somebody, we go call somebody, we go call somebody, we go call somebody, we go call somebody, we go call somebody, we go call somebody, we go call somebody, we go call somebody, we go call somebody, we go call somebody, we go call somebody, we go call somebody, we go call somebody, we go call somebody, we go call somebody, we go call somebody, we go call somebody, we go call somebody, we go call somebody, we go call somebody, we go call somebody, we go call somebody, we go call somebody, we go call somebody, we go call somebody, we go call somebody, we go call somebody, we go call somebody, we go call somebody, we go call somebody, we go call somebody, we go call somebody, we go call somebody, we go call somebody, we go call somebody, we go call somebody, we go call somebody, we go call somebody, we go call somebody, we go call somebody, we go call somebody, we go call somebody, we go call somebody, we go call somebody, we go call somebody, we go call somebody, we go call somebody, we go call somebody, we go call somebody, we go call somebody, we go call somebody, we go call somebody, we go call somebody, we go call somebody, we go call somebody, we go call somebody, we go call somebody, we go call somebody, we go call somebody, we go call somebody, we go call somebody, we go call somebody, we go call somebody, we go call somebody, we go call somebody, we go call somebody, we go call somebody, we go call somebody, we go call somebody, we go call somebody, we go call somebody, we go call somebody, we go call somebody, we go call somebody, we go call somebody, we go call somebody, we go call somebody, we go call somebody, we go call somebody, we go call somebody, we go call somebody, we go call somebody, we go call somebody, we go call somebody, we go call somebody, we go call somebody, we go call somebody, we go call somebody, we go call somebody, we go call somebody, we go call somebody, we go call somebody, we go call somebody, we go call somebody, we go call somebody, we go call somebody, we go call somebody, we go call somebody, we go call somebody, we go call somebody, we go call somebody, we go call somebody, we go call somebody, we go call somebody, we go call somebody, we go call somebody, we go call somebody, we go call somebody, we go call somebody, we go call somebody, we go call somebody, we go call somebody, we go call somebody, we go call somebody, we go call somebody, we go call somebody, we go call somebody, we go call somebody, we go call somebody, we go call somebody, we go call somebody, we go call somebody, we go call somebody, we go call somebody, we go call somebody, we go Our people say, no matter how lizard do press up rich, you know, go feed get chest, talk less of to grow, rich crocodile. And cockroach say, himself get talent, but the two of the verse end time in one show in talent, and chop 9-5-1, all in children, and chop out. And this time, make a take all of the idea, do acrobatic like Jet Li, do somersault like Bruce Lee, jump up with my short pistol like James Bond, and they come back. Let's go.
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All right, so welcome back on top the level of the incidence for this evening. And CB, make I begin to give you the cocoa the way we take her with reach. On top 2026 FIFA World Cup kickoff. We are say Shakira. Now she first performed at the first opening after out of three opening ceremonies. We as a Nigeria government don't declare June 12 public holiday to mark Democracy Day. We hear say very dark man leads Abuja protest, accuses Tinubu of failing on security, asks him to resign. Tinubu does not have to resign. Let Nigerians decide at the poll. APC chieftain Aliyu. Tinubu hardly sleeps because of insecurity in Nigeria. Before Ifor Sokoto, Deputy Governor Shagari, nine talk that one. Tinubu sleeps with two eyes closed. FCT Minister.